Hey, it's Natalie, and here's what to watch tonight. I gotta tell you, it's a little light. America's Got Talent on NBC beat Shazam is on Fox, Password on NBC with Connie Britton and Jimmy Fallon, and that's it, my friends. That's all that's there for you. I mean, it's really a night to go back and binge watch some of those things that you haven't gotten a chance to watch, or one of the new movies that's out. We just watched Masters of the Universe, the He-Man movie. I thought it was great. I loved it.

0: 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The Reality Wars fundraiser is coming to the Onalaska Omni Center on Saturday from 11 to 4. 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So you can get more information at realitywarswithaz.com. 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
1: Skies stay mostly clear tonight, with lows near 67. Tomorrow brings plenty of sunshine and highs in the upper 80s. Then clear skies return tomorrow night with lows again in the upper 60s. Thursday looks mostly sunny with a high in the mid-80s. Friday is the day to watch, as rain becomes increasingly likely with around an inch of accumulation expected, highs holding in the upper 70s and lows dropping to the mid-60s.

Hey, it's Natalie. I'm getting out of here. I will catch you guys again next week. I'm headed out on vacation off to the beach, San Diego. My flight is at 6 a.m., so you know I'm getting up real early. And let me tell you how much packing I have left to do today. So much. I'm going to say we're probably about 57% packed, which is better than yesterday when I was only 19% packed. Wish me luck, because I definitely don't want to stay up till like 1 o'clock in the morning packing.

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0: Hey, it's Sarah with you. Well, it is hot again. We had a little bit of a reprieve, but it's warm. I don't think my air conditioning has stopped running basically at all for the last 2 days. My son had a couple of sports camps, a soccer camp and a football camp the last couple of days, and he needed 2 showers a day after he got done with those. The sweat is just dripping after he is done with that. But a good way to keep busy, I guess. Hopefully, you know, the breeze that we had on Monday continues. Some weird weather, though, with some different severe weather moving through different areas of the state on Monday. Hopefully we don't get any more of that.
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0: Hey, it's Sarah with you. Books can boost empathy, vocabulary, memory, and per a recent report, your overall well-being. Commissioned by Storytel, and published last month, the survey also found that wellness benefits of digging into a good story held true whether you're reading or listening, and I listen to a lot of books. The more we listen or read, regardless of the format, the better we feel. That's what they wrote in their new report, which shows the link between reading and audiobooks and general wellness. They said that we don't just read to escape our busy lives, we read to enrich our lives. The report surveyed 5,077 people ages 18 to 79 from five different European countries, so I guess not in the U.S. here. It found that those who read or listen to books in the past 6 months self-rated that their well-being was higher than non-listeners. Vigorous readers won't be surprised that the findings align with other research on the topic. The survey also looked into books as an antidote to kids' screen time, with the majority of respondents noting that their children are calmer, more focused, and even smarter than when listening to audiobooks. I love to listen to audiobooks. It's one of my favorite things to do, and I think it's probably because I do a lot of walking, so I do a lot of listening.
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4: Skies stay mostly clear tonight, with lows near 67. Tomorrow brings plenty of sunshine and highs in the upper 80s, then clear skies return tomorrow night with lows again in the upper 60s. Thursday looks mostly sunny with a high in the mid 80s. Friday is the day to watch, as rain becomes increasingly likely with around an inch of accumulation expected, highs holding in the upper 70s and lows dropping to the mid 60s.

Hey, it's Sarah with you. Indiana resident Patricia Webster was eating a sandwich in her car last May when something suddenly became lodged in the back of her throat. Realizing she was choking with no one around to help, she exited her vehicle and began attempting the Heimlich maneuver on herself, leaning over the trunk for added pressure. It took several attempts, but eventually the culprit, an avocado pit, came out. Ouch. That's a scary situation. If a similar situation happened to you, would you know what steps to take? Call 911 even if you can't talk and try coughing. At least it'll get you started, help, you know, coughing, it'll get the food moving. Perform abdominal thrusts on yourself. If you can't cough or coughing doesn't dislodge the object, begin performing abdominal thrusts. You can Google how to do this if you don't know how. You can lean over an object like a chair. You can also try, either before or after the thrust, pushing your abdomen firmly into an object like the back of a chair or the edge of a table to create the air pressure needed to push the obstruction out. Following any serious bout of choking, it's always a good idea to go see a doctor. I mean, scary situation. Hopefully it's something that you never have to deal with or something you never have to help anybody else with, but being alone in that, especially, can you imagine driving? Super scary.

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Hey, it's Sarah with you. What do you think about this? France has become the first country in the European Union to ban social media for children under the age of 15 after its parliament overwhelmingly approved the landmark legislation by 279 votes to 81. Under the new law, children under 15 will be prevented from creating new social media accounts on platforms such as TikTok and Snapchat from September, while existing accounts will be blocked from January 2027. The law will also ban students from having phones in high schools from next year and require social platforms to introduce age verification checks. Students were already prohibited from having phones in French elementary and middle schools. France is leading the way in Europe when it comes to protecting children and teenagers. Earlier this year, France's public health watchdog group concluded that social media had harmful effects on teenagers' mental health, especially for girls. And, you know, I think this is a good thing, and hopefully they're leading the way for other countries and for the U.S. to follow suit. My kids don't have social media, but they do use YouTube, which is bad enough, and honestly, I wish that would go away too.

0: Hey, it's Sarah with you. Well, this summer, I've heard travelers are looking for quieter, more affordable escapes, and Wisconsin is right in the middle of that trend. A new U.S. Travel Association report says rising costs are pushing people toward places with a slower pace, natural beauty, and fewer crowds. Newsweek's list of hidden gems includes Mackinac Island, just across Lake Michigan, a car-free getaway where visitors explore by bike or on foot, giving it that charming old world feel. That sounds like so much fun. I've always wanted to go there. Closer to home, Wisconsin has its own under-the-radar treasures. The Driftless area offers winding valleys, trout streams, and small towns untouched by the last ice age. Door County, of course, it still has quiet bays, lighthouses, and the Apostle Islands. I have never been there, but I've always wanted to go. There's beaches, sea caves, and some of the best paddling in the Midwest, all without big city crowds. For travelers wanting something different, these spots offer exactly what people are craving this summer: slower days, natural beauty, and a chance to escape the noise without leaving the region. Those are some of my favorite kind of vacations, really. Last summer, we went to the Driftless region and went to some really cool antique shops and did some hiking. It was pretty awesome.
1: Skies stay mostly clear tonight, with lows near 67. Tomorrow brings plenty of sunshine and highs in the upper 80s, then clear skies return tomorrow night with lows again in the upper 60s. Thursday looks mostly sunny with a high in the mid 80s. Friday is the day to watch, as rain becomes increasingly likely with around an inch of accumulation expected, highs holding in the upper 70s and lows dropping to the mid 60s.

Hey, it's Sarah with you. NFL training camps officially opened last week, kicking off the first full league-wide look at 2026 rosters. Veterans and rookies are reporting across the country as teams begin installing new systems, evaluating position battles, and easing players into the long grind toward week one. Every team is 0-0, so there's hope in each city that this season ends in a championship parade. Several franchises enter camp with major storylines, from quarterback competitions and new coaching staffs to high-profile offseason additions looking to make an immediate impact. The league has also emphasized updated health and safety protocols, including heat-related guidelines and ramp-up schedules designed to reduce soft tissue injuries. Fans can expect daily updates as teams hold open practices, joint scrimmages, and preseason walkthroughs. Many teams have plenty of questions to answer before week one. Mike McCarthy and Aaron Rodgers are reunited in Pittsburgh. They won a Super Bowl together in Green Bay, of course, and aim to get the Steelers at least to their first playoff win since January of 2017. Do you think they can do it? Kirk Cousins is the stopgap for the Raiders, who drafted Fernando Mendoza with the number one overall pick. And how about this? Malik Willis parlayed three solid starts in two seasons with the Packers into a $67.5 million contract with the Dolphins that includes $45 million fully guaranteed. So I'm getting pretty excited for football. It's coming up soon. Not much longer now.

Hey, it's Sarah with you. What do Elvis, cherry blossom trees, and German shepherds have in common? They're all subjects of some of the most popular U.S. Postal Service stamps from the past 15 years. Any stamp collector will know the service debuts new stamps every year, each one serving as an entryway into a larger story that connects people with and places and moments in history. Since the country's first official postage stamps were issued in 1847, that's a long time ago, hundreds of billions have been printed, but some have made a larger impression than others. I mean, people have been collecting stamps for a very long time.

0: Hey, it's Sarah with you. A 15-minute walk after dinner does three jobs at once. It stops the blood sugar spike. Moving right after eating helps your muscles soak up the meal. Researchers link even short post-meal walks to noticeably steadier glucose. Steadier evening blood sugar means fewer 2 a.m. why am I awake wake-ups. Number two, speed up digestion. Dinner sits lighter, which pairs perfectly with our kitchen close 3 hours before bed rule. Have you heard that one? And number three, counts as you wind down. Dusk light tells your body clock the day is ending, the bookend to your morning light. The rules, it's a stroll, not a workout. A hard workout too close to bed backfires. Go within 30 minutes of the last bite, and once a week, leave the podcast at home and take your person instead. That counts as marriage maintenance.
1: Tonight looks mostly clear with lows near 67. Tomorrow brings a few clouds and highs around 87. Then clouds stay mostly clear tomorrow night, lows in the upper 60s. Thursday offers more sun than clouds, highs near 86. Friday, rain and thunderstorms are likely with around an inch of accumulation, highs in the upper 70s, lows near 64. Saturday still carries a chance of rain, highs in the low 80s, lows falling to the low 60s.

Hey, it's Sarah with you. While our brains are wired to fixate on the negative things like criticism or failure, I know I take that stuff very seriously, unfortunately. So to balance out that inner critic, some psychologists recommend making a brag folder. Like it sounds, a brag folder is a digital or analog place to jot down your wins. None too small. The folder might include career milestones, personal highlights, kind words from friends, and any and all moments that make you feel proud. Mementos like thank you texts from friends, congratulatory emails, and certificates and awards belong in the brag folder too. A continuous log of life's highs can be helpful for practical purposes, annual performance reviews, and things like that, but it's also a good way to change your viewpoint when that not so nice voice in your head creeps in. It's easy to see how far you have to go instead of celebrating how far you've already come. We think confidence is built by chasing perfection, but it's really built by recognizing progress. That's what Time Magazine said. If the thought of doing this makes you feel a little self-indulgent or silly, consider the time-tested advice to talk to yourself the way that you'd talk to a friend and try reframing bragging as acknowledging.

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Hey, it's Sarah with you. Well, I just got back from some camping last week with my extended family, which is always a good time to catch up with my cousins and my aunts from my mom's side of the family. We always get in lots of sitting around swimming, stories, lots of fun. The camping place that we went to this last time was near the Dells, so we went on a horse carriage ride through this what they call Lost Canyon, and that was pretty neat. This really, you know, you go through those like sandstone bluffs that they have, or canyons that they have in different parts of the Wisconsin Dells. An interesting thing to see there in between, you know, the different resorts that they have. You know, you've got developed Wisconsin Dells, and then you've got the natural beauty there, just, you know, kind of hiding away. But not too much to do for the kids there besides swimming at the campground we were at, but they always have a good time anyway.

0: Hey, it's Sarah. Well, after a break last week, it is hot again. My plants are officially pretty much fried. I got out there last night to do some watering pretty much after the sun went down, but a lot of the plants are not looking good. The lawn is crispy. You can hear it crunching under your feet. But a lot of the flowers aren't doing too good. Some of them still hanging on okay. But after a little vacation that I took last weekend, a lot of the potted plants not looking as good as they did before. I think we need a little bit of rain.
1: Tonight looks mostly clear with lows near 67. Tomorrow brings a few clouds and highs around 87. Then clouds stay mostly clear tomorrow night. Lows in the upper 60s. Thursday offers more sun than clouds, highs near 86. Friday, rain and thunderstorms are likely with around an inch of accumulation, highs in the upper 70s, lows near 64. Saturday still carries a chance of rain, highs in the low 80s, lows falling to the low 60s.

Hey, it's Sarah with you. Do you ever feel like you get itchy at night? I know I do. Scientists may have discovered an entirely new sensory organ in the skin, one that's dedicated to detecting itch. A new study suggests that tiny, previously overlooked structures wrapped around hair follicles could act as specialized itch sensors. This makes my leg itch right now. These cells respond to light, touch, and irritation, sending signals through nerve fibers that trigger the urge to scratch. For years, researchers thought itch was just a variation of pain or touch, but this finding points to a separate pathway, meaning itch may be its own distinct sense. The newly identified organ appears to work like a biological tripwire reacting to things like insects, allergens, or irritants on the skin. Scientists say this discovery could eventually help develop better treatments for chronic itch conditions, which affect millions of people and can be extremely difficult to manage.

that's a mighty long time, but I'm here to tell you, there's something else. The afterworld. A world of never-ending happiness. You can always see the sun, day or night.

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Overnight lows will settle near 67 under mostly clear skies. Today brings mostly sunny conditions with highs near 87. Tonight stays mainly clear with lows again in the upper 60s. Tomorrow looks mostly clear as well with highs near 86. Friday is when things change, as rain and thunderstorms appear likely, with close to an inch of accumulation and highs in the upper 70s. Then on Saturday, look for a passing shower, with highs in the low 80s.

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Would you cry if you saw me crying? 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

Overnight lows will settle near 67 under mostly clear skies. Today brings mostly sunny conditions with highs near 87. Tonight stays mainly clear with lows again in the upper 60s. Tomorrow looks mostly clear as well with highs near 86. Friday is when things change, as rain and thunderstorms appear likely, with close to an inch of accumulation and highs in the upper 70s. Then on Saturday, look for a passing shower, with highs in the low 80s.

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0: She's Chelsea Umreed. Our son, who's five, his T-ball season ended a couple Saturdays ago.
1: I got the pictures, Reed.
0: How did he do? Or how did I do? Because I was the one who took him.
1: It was good.
0: Good smile? Not that kind of like forced smile?
1: Yeah. No, it was good.
0: He does a real forced smile. I mean, so does our daughter, who's two. Any kid does, I suppose. But I will say, I love taking him to T-ball. A lot of fun. Great that he could get the exercise and all that. I do not mind the lack of pressure on Thursdays and Saturday mornings.
1: Oh, now that it's over?
0: I don't mind it. I don't mind the lack of pressure.
1: Oh, that's funny.
0: You have so many weeks in a row where it's like, okay, we got this on Thursday and this on Saturday morning.
1: I know.
0: And you got to get him there and you got to try and get something to eat on Thursday evening or else the wheels fall off.
1: You should hear the parents that are like, wait till
0: it's 6 days a week.
1: Traveling league. Wait till you do all this stuff.
0: We'll see how all that
1: goes.
0: Your
1: easy peasy can skip if you want Thursday and Saturday ain't nothing.
0: No, we got one kid doing it. I mean, Brielle's too young. I mean, these people got like four kids all playing different sports, dance, band, all this stuff. I don't mind the lack of it. I enjoyed it and I'm glad he's doing it. But it's nice and I have to worry about it.
1: Giving you a reality check.
0: No, I'm glad you did. I have people shouting at me as they're listening. Yeah.

0: Hey, it's Reed and Chelsea along with you. Dad was doing a little bit of this and that, helping us out around the house, which was great. He is, I mean, handyman doesn't even do justice to what he can do. You know,
1: he was
0: in construction plumbing for 38 years, so it's far more than handyman stuff. But he likes doing it. He said he likes staying busy in his retirement, which he is doing a ton of stuff. And some people do get busier when they retire. I think my grandpa Dave is probably falls in that category too. But he just said, you know, if this was my house, there's a lot of other things I would do. And I took full advantage of that. I said, well, what else would you do? And all of a sudden your dad knew, I think, what I was doing there. And he didn't really have as many specifics because he knew that I would.
1: It was the end of the day.
0: It was. And I would toss it on a list. As long as Chelsea, his daughter, asks him, he will do it.
1: It's true.
0: I've seen that with both you and your sister. So when I need to get something done that is at his level, I just toss it at you and you get it on your dad's list. But I feel for him because Chelsea will get him here with like two things to do.
1: Yes.
0: And then tell him about the other six items. But he's a good sport about it. And as long as you feed him lunch.
1: He brought his own.
0: I know. I saw his own sandwich and I was like, wait, you're not even getting fed here?
1: That's so funny.
0: But it was good. And I got to say, I mean, when you own a house, and every homeowner knows this, there's just always something.
1: It's
0: and you
1: true.
0: Can't get mad at that. You think you have everything set, and then this breaks, or that cracks, and that's just the nature of it.

0: A job at Cardinal IG comes with a lot of perks, but here's what really stands out to Sean.
1: I think the work environment for sure is huge. I get along really well with the other staff here, but also the profit sharing is very nice. I've worked other jobs before where they claim they do profit sharing or some type of bonuses and you don't actually see it in here. They really stick to that and explain what the profit sharing is every month and why and talk through the numbers. So I like the transparency from leadership on that.
0: Cardinal IG is currently hiring for production. 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
2: 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We're going to have Freezy Pops for anybody, cold water for anybody, and the auxiliary will be selling poppies to help support different projects in their realm. 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We are open Friday, Saturday, and Sunday. Euchre on Monday night, if anybody's a big euchre player, be here at 6 o'clock. 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This is Todd Steffel, Sergeant Arms with the Toma American Legion Post 201. 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Thank you.

Today brings plenty of sunshine and a high of 86, with smoke lingering in the air. Skies stay mostly clear this evening, lows near 68, and that smoke sticks around too. Clouds move in tomorrow, with similar highs in the mid-80s. Tomorrow night brings a chance of rain, lows again in the upper 60s. Then Friday, look for steady rain with around an inch of accumulation, highs in the low 70s, and lows in the low 60s.

0: There's Chelsea. I'm Reed. Okay, Chelsea, we've talked about how Gen Z, they're just not drinking.
1: Oh, yes.
0: And this seems strange because for thousands and thousands and thousands of years, humans have drank. Is this going to be the generation that doesn't? Well, it turns out they're drinking.
1: Oh.
0: But maybe they're doing it a little smarter.
1: Okay.
0: But it's costing them.
1: Oh.
0: All right. So we got new research.
1: Quality over quantity.
0: Well, we've got new research, Chelsea, finds 74% of legal age Gen Z drank alcohol in the past 6 months.
1: Okay.
0: That's up from 66% just 3 years ago. So it's up 8%. The adult average is 76%. Okay. So they're at 74%. So they're pretty much right on track.
1: Yeah.
0: They're favoring premium products, cocktails, and social occasions over volume. They drink socially. They don't drink at home by themselves.
1: Okay.
0: Researchers say they drink more intentionally and in moderation. So what they're saying for marketers is Gen Z is not quitting booze. That story is not accurate. They're just doing it a little bit differently.
1: Mm-hmm.
0: And as I've said, okay, so now you're drinking and you might look down on people who drink at home by themselves, get a little older, a little more stress, and all of a sudden having one or two on a Tuesday night. Not that we did last night, but on a Tuesday night.
1: We did on Monday night.
0: A little wine on Monday night, but again, it's easy to say when you're young and free, but we'll see what happens as you get a little older.
1: Yeah.

0: Hey, it's Reed and Chelsea along with you. All right, Chelsea. Listen to this one. A 29-year-old woman in Detroit was approached outside a big box store by two young men asking for a donation.
1: Oh.
0: She tapped her iPhone, expecting a $50 charge. The transaction was $1,000. Police report notes that she didn't verify the amount on the reader before tapping. It's all a scam, Chels.
1: Oh, my gosh.
0: Another victim lost $537, another $1,100. And experts advise checking merchant and amount. Don't be rushed. And turning off NFC when not in use. So that's that tap to, you know,
1: I don't
0: turn
1: have
0: it off.
1: Tap to pay.
0: Tap to pay is...
1: Couldn't you literally have your phone in the back
0: in your pocket,
1: and somebody just put the thing up there?
0: Now, you can't cancel it. I mean, there's no safeguards to this.
1: Yeah, that doesn't...
0: It just... Because it's a credit card, right? Unless you can hook your debit card up to this stuff. I don't know. It's
1: freaky.
0: There's a lot of places that are cashless, and I understand why. I totally understand why. But all this electronic stuff, too, it's like, whoa. I mean, it all happens so fast. And
1: yeah.
0: If you get approached in a parking lot, though, and somebody wanting to, like, you know, fast talk you into scan, just take a step back. Just take a step back and
1: holy
0: don't
1: cow.
0: Feel rushed.

0: Reed and Chelsea with you. Chelsea, 24 hours in a plane. Would you do it?
1: No.
0: Had an Airbus A350 with a bunch of other stuff. Flew from Melbourne to France in 24 hours and 24 minutes.
1: Oh, my gosh.
0: What are the odds at 24 minutes on the dot? Longest flight ever recorded by a commercial passenger aircraft in testing. It breaks the 2005 Boeing mark of 22 hours and 42 minutes. I don't know why it took us 21 years to break this, but here we are.
1: Nobody wants to do it.
0: The route crossed the Pacific, the U.S., and Canada. It covered 12,460 nautical miles. 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My gosh.
1: Yeah, can you imagine sitting in
0: an
1: economy seat?
0: I wonder if...
1: The whole time?
0: They'll even offer basic... I mean, you could have some people get really squirrely. 24 hours. Longest flight I've ever been on, seven? Seven and a half?
1: Me, five, and I... No.
0: If you did that flight, Chels, four times over, you still would have 4 hours and 24 minutes to go.
1: No, thank you.
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3: Today brings plenty of sunshine and a high of 86, with smoke lingering in the air. Skies stay mostly clear this evening, lows near 68, and that smoke sticks around too. Clouds move in tomorrow, with similar highs in the mid-80s. Tomorrow night brings a chance of rain, lows again in the upper 60s. Then Friday, look for steady rain, with around an inch of accumulation, highs in the low 70s, and lows in the low 60s.

0: Hey, it's Reed and Chelsea along with you. Isn't it incredible when the humidity just lifts out of the air?
1: Feels so much better. You can actually be outside.
0: You can breathe. I mean, you literally can breathe.
1: It is true, Reed. You can actually take a breath.
0: We've had so many of these stuffy days over the last 3 weeks, and I don't understand how the moisture doesn't just fall out of the sky. Like, why doesn't it just start raining? It's so heavy.
1: Yeah.
0: And you know it's heavy, but then the next day, like yesterday when it's gone, then you really realize how heavy it was.
1: Mm-hmm.
0: Because you do get a little used to it after a couple of days. But then when it finally leaves, you're like, oh, okay, this is what it should feel like.
1: Yes.
0: Everybody across the country thinks, like in Wisconsin, oh, they have these like amazing summer days. And it's like, we do. We have some of the most beautiful summers in the country. We get some hot, humid days.
1: Sticky days.
0: And my dad has said, you know, if you're going to live here, and he's lived here his whole life, he's like, there's some air conditioning days. As he calls it, you're just in the

0: air conditioning. No shame. You don't have to be outside every single summer day, because some of those days you can't. You wear yourself out for the days that you do want to be outside.
1: Oh, man. We wore ourselves out, didn't we?
0: We did. Well, we knew on Sunday we need to get the kids outside at least a little bit, because we have to make sure that they don't, you know, tear the house apart. And that exhausted us then, though. And like Monday we were exhausted.
1: Yeah.
0: Better yesterday. But it's just all part of it. But it has been dry now.
1: Yeah.
0: These farmers, they need the rain.
1: Yes.
0: I mean, we all would like it.
1: I'd take a couple of rain days for sure.
0: But your dad's like, who cares about our lawn? How about these farmers? And
1: no,
0: it's true.
1: True.
0: The corn was doing so well, and now it's kind of, you know, not nearly as good as it was.

0: Why choose the water park capital of the world for a grown-up getaway? It's all there. Entertainment is there. 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Golf? Hey, nice swing you got there. Dining? You'll be seated right over there. Zip lining? Hang in there! See what I did there? Wisconsin Dells. See you there. Go to wisdells.com and start planning your grown-up getaway today.
1: No one was reportedly injured in three separate fires in Onalaska overnight. One was a fully involved car fire in a driveway. The other two were trash can fires a few blocks apart between Main and Quincy Streets and Oak Avenue and 11th Avenue North. Officials ask if you live in that area and have cameras to please check them for suspicious activity. The prosecution rested yesterday in the scheduled week-long trial for the lacrosse man, charged with killing an Onalaska man and Logan High School graduate in the parking lot of a lacrosse Northside bar just before bar time in January of last year. Three policemen, a medical examiner, and a friend of alleged victim, 42-year-old Justin Betts, testified yesterday in the case of 29-year-old Cody.

0: Hey, it's Reed and Chelsea along with you. All right, check your fridge, Chelsea. Bacon and eggs, both on recall list.
1: Oh, no.
0: Now, we have, and Chelsea doesn't like when I say this, but we have dodged whatever this stuff is that gives you the explosive diarrhea. Like, we have had lettuce.
1: The lettuce stuff.
0: We've had it. We've had shredded lettuce. We've checked the labels. It's the safe stuff. And from, unless you're not telling me something, we've both been just fine.
1: Is
0: there anything you want to tell me, Chelsea, or have you been just fine?
1: No. Yeah. Everything is fine.
0: So we've got over 12,000 pounds of this smoked bacon imported from Canada. We've got 12-ounce natural apple wood sold at different grocery outlets, not around here.
1: Okay.
0: No illnesses reported, but they still want to bring it back, which I'm fine. Recall it before the illnesses if you think there's anything wrong. 20 million shell eggs, about 1.6 million dozens, have salmonella challenges. CDC reporting 98 illnesses across 17 states, 26 hospitalizations. Thankfully, last check, no deaths on any of this stuff. But what's going on with our food supply here? We got fires burning all across the country in this hemisphere. We've got food being recalled, and it's just an interesting time. Mm-hmm. So, I mean, tornadoes. I mean, I'm not even making a joke here. I mean, tornadoes taking out. I mean, that video that was it my dad that sent us that? Up in like Menasha, it looked apocalyptic.
1: Mm-hmm.
0: So it is.
1: No, it was wild.
0: Oh, I mean, and these storm chasers, they got power lines falling on them. I'm like, is this worth it?
1: Yeah.
0: Like, what do? Do you just sit there? You can't get out of your vehicle. You get electrocuted.
1: Right.
0: So oh my gosh, that was crazy.

0: Hey, it's Reed and Chelsea along with you. We were discussing how Gen Z drinking, but not drinking quite as much, and they're doing it more socially. Here's the flip side, Chels. $15 for one drink. They say it's no wonder half of Gen Z is home on a Saturday night.
1: Gosh.
0: So they did this new poll, and they found 51% of Gen Z report weekend loneliness versus only 14% of baby boomers. 51%, so over half. 68% say going out, quote, isn't worth the damage it does to my wallet. 62% skip weekend plans entirely to avoid financial regret. And with drinks running $15 to $25 at some of these events, it's roughly one in three still live at home. They're just trying to make ends meet best they can. 73% want social settings where alcohol isn't the centerpiece. I think in part because of the financial strain.
1: Oh, yeah, for sure.
0: And no shame, but when we went to Camp Randall for ACDC, $18 beers.
1: Yeah.
0: $18 can, not on tap, cans of beer. Now, they were the bigger cans.
1: Yeah.
0: To be fair.
1: But?
0: But you get, if you have a group of four and you want to do the round, plus
1: a tip. Holy cow.
0: You know, plus a tip.

0: You're talking what?
1: Woo, it's rough.
0: Almost $100.
1: It's rough. And also at Camp Randall, you could only buy like two at a time.
0: Mm-hmm.
1: I was trying to bring them back for our parents just so they didn't have to stand in line. And they're like, no, it's only two per person, which I can understand. But it's like, well, these aren't for me. Do I look like I would drink this? Like, do I look like I would drink this drink?

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0: Hey, Treat and Chelsea, along with you, Purdue University researchers, Chelsea, say that this asteroid that they think killed the dinosaurs, it killed most land life within hours.
1: Wow.
0: Not years. Now, we were just talking about that, like, asteroid that came into the atmosphere and, like,
1: Ohio.
0: Boom, in Ohio.
1: I was like, what in the world?
0: And nobody knew it was coming until, like, bang and, like, however many tons of TNT, the equivalent of the explosion was. And we read these books with our kids, you know, and it's like,
1: what was
0: it covered the cloud of the earth and dust and then and the sun and all that. And they think actually, no, a dust cloud a few millimeters thick trapped heat like a lid on a pot. Ground temperatures ran about 3.5 times hotter than earlier estimates. Animals took thermal radiation 17 times the lethal human dose.
1: My gosh.
0: Global wildfires ignited. Survivors were burrowing mammals, deep water fish, and some bird ancestors.
1: Wow.
0: But yeah, Purdue University researchers thinking, no, actually this asteroid happened and in hours, all these dinosaurs
1: were gone.
0: Basically were cooked. And as we are dealing with wildfires and heat and all this
1: kidding.
0: Stuff. I mean, it's like,
1: it is kind of freaky, isn't it?
0: You know, I don't think as we do our day to day and the grind and our worries of life and things like that, I don't think we realize, and not to get like sappy, but like how delicate, how precious, how unbelievable Earth is. Because, I mean, this atmosphere's not that thick.
1: Right.
0: Protecting us from all this stuff.
1: You're freaking me out now, Reed.
0: I'll be freaked out, Chelsea. What are you going to do anyway? Have faith and keep moving forward.
1: On the Kardashians, a while ago, not on this season.
0: There's a
1: pivot. They looked into getting like an underground bunker thing if something crazy happened.
0: I know people make a lot of money and spend a lot of money on these things that have like, you know, 3 years worth of rice and this stuff.
1: Oh, yeah.
0: Do you want to be alive? I mean, what are you?
1: Yeah.
0: Like, what kind of, what is that?
1: They did ultimately decide, Reed, that they wouldn't want to live life trapped in this tube. So,
0: okay.
1: I don't believe they purchased it. But
0: as I said, in America, you can find any way to spend your money. I don't care how much you have. You can find a way to spend it.
1: True.
2: Hi, I'm State Representative Steve Doyle. A recent report said 1 in 10 families have been skipping meals, and 1 in 3 people have canceled a doctor's appointment because they can't afford the cost. This is a message I hear every day. Necessities are unaffordable. Wisconsin has a $2.5 billion surplus. The legislature needs to go back into special session this summer to address the issue of affordability. We can't wait until our next budget to start addressing these concerns. People are having a hard time now, paying for groceries, medical care, child care, gas, and electricity. Look, Democrats have their ideas on how to solve the problem, Republicans have theirs. The two sides can't agree, so nothing has happened. But if we get together and get serious, I think we can solve the problem. We've got $2.5 billion that we can use today to help people make ends meet. This ad was paid for by the Friends of Steve Doyle, because it's time to stop talking. It's time to solve the problem.
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2: Today brings plenty of sunshine and a high of 86, with smoke lingering in the air. Skies stay mostly clear this evening, lows near 68, and that smoke sticks around too. Clouds move in tomorrow, with similar highs in the mid-80s. Tomorrow night brings a chance of rain, lows again in the upper 60s. Then Friday, look for steady rain with around an inch of accumulation, highs in the low 70s and lows in the low 60s.

0: love you.
1: Reed and Chelsea with you. Let's get serious here for a moment, Chelsea. All right, so 20 minutes on the ground, 12 miles of destruction.
2: Wow.
1: Nobody died.
2: I did see that.
1: Appleton, Menasha, Nina, Fox Crossing hit hard, 14,000 plus. We're dealing with the power outages. Yeah. I don't know exactly where that sits as we're talking about this, but my gosh, preliminary rating upgraded to an EF3. Touchdown in the Fox Cities. On the ground, again, more than 20 minutes, 12-mile path, nearly a mile wide. Homes, businesses, flipped cars, down rows of power lines.
2: Yeah.
1: Again, several injuries, but incredibly, no one killed. Governor Tony Evers declaring state of emergency.
2: Wow.
1: And if you haven't seen the video for this, it's apocalyptic.
2: Yeah.
1: I mean, it is just like...
2: No, it's so sad.
1: The in the middle of the day, the darkness, the swirling, and it's so, isn't it weird when you watch a full car just be tossed around like a toy?
2: Yeah.
1: Like just like power lines, just no chance.
2: No, and this is an applause to the people that live up there taking this seriously.
1: Yep.
2: And finding shelter and doing what they had to do, because a lot of times you hear the thing and you're like, we'll be okay.
1: We've all been guilty of it.
2: You know, and it's like, no, you need to get downstairs. You need to find your spot. You know, take this seriously. So it seems like those people did.
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4: No one was reportedly injured in three separate fires in Onalaska overnight. One was a fully involved car fire in a driveway. The other two were trash can fires a few blocks apart between Main and Quincy Streets and Oak Avenue and 11th Avenue North. Officials ask if you live in that area and have cameras to please check them for suspicious activity. The prosecution rested yesterday in the scheduled week-long trial for the lacrosse man, charged with killing an Onalaska man and Logan High School graduate in the parking lot of a lacrosse Northside bar just before bar time in January of last year. Three policemen, a medical examiner, and a friend of alleged victim 42-year-old Justin Betts testified yesterday in the case of 29-year-old Cody Allen. The group looking to turn the former La Crosse Northside Library into a community center is looking to raise $750,000. It would include $350,000 to buy and improve the building, $150,000 for annual operating expenses, a combined $150,000 for technology, computers, and programming, and $100,000 for furniture and equipment. For more information, go to northsidefoundation.org. Gale Electric Trempealeau Schools will have a $45 million building referendum a week from Tuesday. Superintendent Michelle Butler says four of their five buildings were built in the 70s or earlier, one in the 30s.
5: Both Trempealeau Elementary and Galesville Elementary were just out of space, so we need to do some additions. Part of those additions will be 4K kindergarten classrooms, making them larger at Galesville. If we are able to do this addition, we'll also be able to expand our cafeteria area. Same thing at Trempealeau. The cafeteria areas are very tiny. We've got more kids. Adding spaces and expanding some of those spaces will really help a lot. Also, our libraries will be getting upgraded.
4: Butler says construction would likely take 2 years. There'll be referendum tours Monday at Ettrick Elementary and Tuesday at the high school in Galesville Elementary, both at 6 o'clock. Cost would be $192 a year for the owner of a $200,000 home. A La Crosse County 10-year, $7.6 million plan to address the opioid crisis is out. It's being paid for with opioid settlement funds. This year's plan budget is $625,000. Officials say it would lead to fewer jail admissions, child protection costs, and out-of-home placements, reduced repeat involvement, and faster treatment access. City of La Crosse monthly water bills could go up about $12 a month later this year for the average residential customer under a city proposal to the State Public Service Commission. There'll be a public hearing on the proposal today at 11 o'clock at the Northside Black River Beach Neighborhood Center. The commission says infrastructure costs have gone up 70%, and operating expenses have gone up 38% since 2018. And now you're up to date. Craig Otto, Magnum Media News.

0: She's Chelsea Umreed. Our son, who's 5, his T-ball season ended a couple Saturdays ago.
1: I got the pictures, Reed.
0: How did he do? Or how did I do? Because I was the one who took him.
1: It was good.
0: Good smile? Not that kind of like forced smile?
1: Yeah. No, it was good.
0: He does a real forced smile. I mean, so does our daughter, who's 2. Any kid does, I suppose. But I will say, I love taking him to T-ball. A lot of fun. Great that he could get the exercise and all that. I do not mind the lack of pressure on Thursdays and Saturday mornings.
1: Oh, now that it's over?
0: I don't mind it. I don't mind the lack of pressure.
1: Oh, that's funny.
0: You have so many weeks in a row where it's like, okay, we got this on Thursday and this on Saturday morning.
1: I know.
0: And you got to get him there and you got to try and get something to eat on Thursday evening or else the wheels fall off.
1: You should hear the parents that are like, wait till you have six days a week. Wait till you do all this stuff.
0: We'll see. Yeah, we'll see. We'll see how all that
1: Your
0: goes.
1: Your easy peasy can skip if you want Thursday and Saturday ain't nothing.
0: No, we got one kid doing it. I mean, Brielle's too young. I mean, these people got like 4 kids all playing different sports, dance, band, all this stuff. I don't mind the lack of it. I enjoyed it and I'm glad he's doing it. But it's nice and I have to worry about it.
1: Giving you a reality check.
0: No, I'm glad you did. People shouting at me as they're listening. Yeah.

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0: Hey, it's Reed and Chelsea along with you. Dad was doing a little bit of this and that, helping us out around the house, which was great. He is, I mean, handyman doesn't even do justice to what he can do. You know,
1: it's
0: in construction plumbing for 38 years, so it's far more than handyman stuff. But he likes doing it. He said he likes staying busy in his retirement, which he is doing a ton of stuff. And some people do get busier when they retire. I think my grandpa Dave is probably falls in that category too. But he just said, you know, if this was my house, there's a lot of other things I would do. And I took full advantage of that. I said, well, what else would you do? And all of a sudden your dad knew, I think, what I was doing there. And he didn't really have as many specifics because I would toss it on a list. As long as Chelsea, his daughter, asks him, he will do it.
1: That's true.
0: I've seen that with both you and your sister. So when I need to get something done that is at his level, I just toss it at you and you get it on your dad's list. But I feel for him because Chelsea will get him here with like two things to do.
1: Yes.
0: And then tell him about the other six items. But he's a good sport about it. And as long as you feed him lunch.
1: He brought his own.
0: I know. I saw his own sandwich and I was like, wait, you're not even getting fed here?
1: It's so funny.
0: But it was good. And I got to say, I mean, when you own a house, and every homeowner knows this, there's just always something.
1: It's
0: and you
1: true.
0: Can't get mad at that. You think you have everything set, and then this breaks, or that cracks, or and that's just the nature of it.
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1: Today brings plenty of sunshine and a high of 86, with smoke lingering in the air. Skies stay mostly clear this evening, lows near 68, and that smoke sticks around too. Clouds move in tomorrow, with similar highs in the mid-80s. Tomorrow night brings a chance of rain, lows again in the upper 60s. Then Friday, look for steady rain, with around an inch of accumulation, highs in the low 70s, and lows in the low 60s.

0: there's Chelsea. Reed. Okay, Chelsea, we've talked about how Gen Z, they're just not drinking.
1: Oh, yes.
0: And this seems strange because for thousands and thousands and thousands of years, humans have drank. Is this going to be the generation that doesn't? Well, it turns out they're drinking.
1: Oh.
0: But maybe they're doing it a little smarter.
1: Okay.
0: But it's costing them.
1: Oh.
0: All right, so we got new research.
1: Quality over quantity.
0: Well, we've got new research, Chelsea, finds 74% of legal age Gen Z drank alcohol in the past 6 months.
1: Okay.
0: That's up from 66% just 3 years ago. So it's up 8%. The adult average is 76%. Okay. So they're at 74%. So they're pretty much right on track.
1: Yeah.
0: They're favoring premium products, cocktails, and social occasions over volume. They drink socially. They don't drink at home by themselves.
1: Okay.
0: Researchers say they drink more intentionally and in moderation. So what they're saying for marketers is Gen Z is not quitting booze. That story is not accurate. They're just doing it a little bit differently.
1: Mm-hmm.
0: And as I've said, okay, so now you're drinking and you might look down on people who drink at home by themselves, get a little older, a little more stress, and all of a sudden having one or two on a Tuesday night.
1: Yeah.
0: Not that we did last night, but on a Tuesday night.
1: We did on Monday night.
0: A little wine on Monday night, but again, it's easy to say when you're young and free, but we'll see what happens as you get a little older.
1: Yeah.

0: Hey, it's Reed and Chelsea along with you. All right, Chelsea. Listen to this one. A 29-year-old woman in Detroit was approached outside a big box store by two young men asking for a donation.
1: Oh.
0: She tapped her iPhone, expecting a $50 charge. The transaction was $1,000. Police report notes that she didn't verify the amount on the reader before tapping. It's all a scam, Chelsea.
1: Oh, my gosh.
0: Another victim lost $537, another $1,100. And experts advise checking merchant and amount. Don't be rushed. And turning off NFC when not in use. So that's that tap to, you know,
1: turn
0: it off.
1: I don't have tap to pay.
0: Tap to pay is...
1: Couldn't you literally have your phone in the back
0: in your pocket
1: and somebody just put the thing up there?
0: Now, you can't cancel it. I mean, there's no safeguards to
1: this. Yeah, that doesn't...
0: It just... Because it's a credit card, right? Unless you can hook your debit card up to this stuff. I don't know. It's
1: freaky.
0: There's a lot of places that are cashless, and I understand why. I totally understand why. But all this electronic stuff, too, it's like, whoa. I mean, it all happens so fast.
1: And yeah.
0: If you get approached in a parking lot, though, and somebody wanting to, like, you know, fast talk you in a scan, just take a step back. Just take a step back and
1: holy
0: don't
1: cow.
0: Feel rushed.
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3: No one was reportedly injured in three separate fires in Onalaska overnight. One was a fully involved car fire in a driveway. The other two were trash can fires a few blocks apart between Main and Quincy Streets and Oak Avenue and 11th Avenue North. Officials ask if you live in that area and have cameras to please check them for suspicious activity. The prosecution rested yesterday in the scheduled week-long trial for the lacrosse man, charged with killing an Onalaska man and Logan High School graduate in the parking lot of a La Crosse Northside bar just before bar time in January of last year. Three policemen, a medical examiner, and a friend of alleged victim, 42-year-old Justin Betts, testified yesterday in the case of 29-year-old Cody Allen. The group looking to turn the former La Crosse Northside Library into a community center is looking to raise $750,000. It would include $350,000 to buy and improve the building, $150,000 for annual operating expenses, a combined $150,000 for technology, computers, and programming, and $100,000 for furniture and equipment. For more information, go to northsidefoundation.org. Gale Electric Trempealeau Schools will have a $45 million building referendum a week from Tuesday. Superintendent Michelle Butler says four of their five buildings were built in the 70s or earlier, one in the 30s.
4: Both Trempealeau Elementary and Galesville Elementary, we're just out of space, so we need to do some addition. Part of those additions will be 4K kindergarten classrooms, making them larger at Galesville. If we are able to do this addition, we'll also be able to expand our cafeteria area. Same thing at Trempealeau. The cafeteria areas are very tiny. We've got more kids. Adding spaces and expanding some of those spaces will really help a lot. Also, our libraries will be getting upgraded.
3: Butler says construction would likely take 2 years. There'll be referendum tours Monday at Ettrick Elementary and Tuesday at the high school in Galesville Elementary, both at 6 o'clock. Cost would be $192 a year for the owner of a $200,000 home. A La Crosse County 10-year, $7.6 million plan to address the opioid crisis is out. It's being paid for with opioid settlement funds. This year's planned budget is $625,000. Officials say it would lead to fewer jail admissions, child protection costs, and out-of-home placements, reduced repeat involvement, and faster treatment access. City of La Crosse monthly water bills could go up about $12 a month later this year for the average residential customer under a city proposal to the State Public Service Commission. There'll be a public hearing on the proposal today at 11 o'clock at the Northside Black River Beach Neighborhood Center. The commission says infrastructure costs have gone up 70%, and operating expenses have gone up 38% since 2018. And now you're up to date. Craig Otto, Magnum Media News.

0: Reading Chelsea with you. Chelsea, 24 hours in a plane. Would you do it?
1: No.
0: Had an Airbus A350 with a bunch of other stuff. Flew from Melbourne to France in 24 hours and 24 minutes.
1: Oh, my gosh.
0: What are the odds at 24 minutes on the dot? Longest flight ever recorded by a commercial passenger aircraft in testing. It breaks the 2005 Boeing mark of 22 hours and 42 minutes. I don't know why it took us 21 years to break this, but here we are.
1: Nobody wants to do it.
0: The route crossed the Pacific, the U.S., and Canada. It covered 12,460 nautical miles. Now, it's built for a Project Sunrise with Sydney and Melbourne to London and New York service by next year. My gosh.
1: Yeah, can you imagine sitting in
0: an
1: economy seat?
0: I wonder if...
1: The whole time?
0: They'll even offer basic... I mean, you could have some people get really... Squirrel.

0: 24 hours. Longest flight I've ever been on, seven and a half.
1: Me, five, and I, no.
0: If you did that flight, Chels, four times over, you still would have 4 hours and 24 minutes to go.
1: No, thank you.

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0: Hey, it's Reed and Chelsea along with you. Isn't it incredible when the humidity just lifts out of the air?
1: Feels so much better. You can actually be outside.
0: You can breathe. I mean, you literally can breathe.
1: It is true, Reed. You can actually take a breath.
0: We've had so many of these stuffy days over the last 3 weeks, and I don't understand how the moisture doesn't just fall out of the sky. Like, why doesn't it just start raining? It's so heavy.
1: Yeah.
0: And you know it's heavy, but then the next day, like yesterday when it's gone, then you really realize how heavy it was.
1: Mm-hmm.
0: Because you do get a little used to it after a couple of days. But then when it finally leaves, you're like, oh, okay, this is what it should feel like.
1: Yes.
0: Everybody across the country thinks, like in Wisconsin, oh, they have these like amazing summer days. And it's like, we do. We have some of the most beautiful summers in the country. We get some hot, humid days.
1: Sticky days.
0: And my dad has said, you know, if you're going to live here, and he's lived here his whole life, he's like, there's some air conditioning days, as he calls it. You're just in the air conditioning. No shame. You don't have to be outside every single summer day, because some of those days you can't. You wear yourself out for the days that you do want to be outside.
1: Oh, man. We wore ourselves out, didn't
0: we?
1: Well,
0: we knew on Sunday we need to get the kids outside at least a little bit, because we have to make sure that they don't, you know, tear the house apart. And that exhausted us then, though. And like Monday we were exhausted.
1: Yeah.
0: Better yesterday. But it's just all part of it. But it has been dry now.
1: Yeah.
0: These farmers, they need the rain.
1: Yes.
0: I mean, we all would like it.
1: I'd take a couple of rain days for sure.
0: But your dad's like, who cares about our lawn? How about these farmers? And
1: no, it's true.
0: The corn was doing so well, and now it's kind of, you know, not nearly as good as it was.
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5: Today brings plenty of sunshine and a high of 86, with smoke lingering in the air. Skies stay mostly clear this evening, lows near 68, and that smoke sticks around too. Clouds move in tomorrow, with similar highs in the mid-80s. Tomorrow night brings a chance of rain, lows again in the upper 60s. Then Friday, look for steady rain, with around an inch of accumulation, highs in the low 70s, and lows in the low 60s.

0: me.
1: Hey, it's Reed and Chelsea along with you. All right, check your fridge, Chelsea. Bacon and eggs, both on recall list.
0: Oh, no.
1: Now, we have, and Chelsea doesn't like when I say this, but we have dodged whatever this stuff is that gives you the explosive diarrhea. Like, we have had lettuce.
0: The lettuce. So.
1: We've had it. We've had shredded lettuce. We've checked the labels. It's the safe stuff. And from unless you're not telling me something, we've both been just fine.
0: Is
1: there anything you want to tell me, Chelsea, or have you been just fine?
0: No. Yeah, everything is fine.
1: So we've got over 12,000 pounds of this smoked

0: bacon imported from Canada. We've got 12-ounce natural apple wood sold to different grocery outlets, not around here.
1: Okay.
0: No illnesses reported, but they still want to bring it back, which I'm fine. Recall it before the illnesses if you think there's anything wrong. 20 million shell eggs, about 1.6 million dozens, have salmonella challenges. CDC reporting 98 illnesses across 17 states, 26 hospitalizations. Thankfully, last check, no deaths on any of this stuff. But what's going on with our food supply here? We got fires burning all across the country in this hemisphere. We've got food being recalled, and it's just an interesting time. Mm-hmm. So, I mean, tornadoes. I mean, I'm not even making a joke here. I mean, tornadoes taking out. I mean, that video that was it my dad that sent us that? Up in like Menasha, it looked apocalyptic.
1: Mm-hmm.
0: So it is.
1: No, it was wild.
0: Oh, I mean, and these storm chasers, they got power lines falling on them. I'm like, is this worth it?
1: Yeah.
0: Like, what do? Do you just sit there? You can't get out of your vehicle. You get electrocuted.
1: Right.
0: So oh my gosh, that was crazy.

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0: Hey, it's Reed and Chelsea along with you. We were discussing how Gen Z drinking, but not drinking quite as much, and they're doing it more socially.
1: Mm.
0: Here's the flip side, Chels. $15 for one drink. They say it's no wonder half of Gen Z is home on a Saturday night.
1: Gosh.
0: So they did this new poll, and they found 51% of Gen Z report weekend loneliness versus only 14% of baby boomers. 51%, so over half. 68% say going out, quote, isn't worth the damage it does to my wallet. 62% skip weekend plans entirely to avoid financial regret. And with drinks running $15 to $25 at some of these events,
1: it's
0: roughly
1: true.
0: 1 in 3 still live at home. They're just trying to make ends meet best they can. 73% want social settings where alcohol isn't the centerpiece. I think in part because of the financial strain.

0: Oh, yeah, for sure.
1: And no shame, but when we went to Camp Randall for ACDC, $18 beers.
0: Yeah.
1: $18 can, not on tap, cans of beer. Now, they were the bigger cans.
0: Yeah.
1: To be fair.
0: But?
1: But you get, if you have a group of four and you want to do the round, plus
0: holy
1: a tip.
0: Holy cow.
1: You know, plus a tip.
0: You're talking what?
1: Woo, it's rough.
0: Almost $100.
1: It's rough. And also at Camp Randall, you could only buy like two at a time.
0: Mm-hmm.
1: I was trying to bring them back for our parents just so they didn't have to stand in line. And they're like, no, it's only two per person, which I can understand. But it's like, well, these aren't for me. Do I look like I would drink this? Like, do I look like I would drink this drink?

0: Hey, it's Reed and Chelsea, along with you. Purdue University researchers, Chelsea, say that this asteroid that they think killed the dinosaurs, it killed most land life within hours.
1: Wow.
0: Not years. Now, we were just talking about that, like, asteroid that came out of the atmosphere and, like,
1: Ohio.
0: Boom, in Ohio.
1: I was like, what in the world?
0: And nobody knew it was coming until, like, bang and, like, however many tons of TNT, the equivalent of the explosion was. And we read these books with our kids, you know, and it's like,
1: what was
0: It covered the cloud of the earth and dust and then and the sun and all that. And they think actually, no, a dust cloud a few millimeters thick trapped heat like a lid on a pot. Ground temperatures ran about 3.5 times hotter than earlier estimates. Animals took thermal radiation 17 times the lethal human dose.
1: My gosh.
0: Global wildfires ignited. Survivors were burrowing mammals, deep water fish, and some bird ancestors.
1: Wow.
0: But yeah, Purdue University researchers thinking, no, actually this asteroid happened and in hours, all these dinosaurs
1: were gone.
0: Basically were cooked. And as we are dealing with wildfires and heat and all this
1: kidding.
0: Stuff. I mean, it's like,
1: it is kind of freaky, isn't it?
0: You know, I don't think as we do our day to day and the grind and our worries of life and things like that, I don't think we realize, and not to get like sappy, but like how delicate, how precious, how unbelievable Earth is. Because, I mean, this atmosphere's not that thick.
1: Right.
0: Protecting us from all this stuff.
1: You're freaking me out now, Reed.
0: Don't be freaked out, Chelsea. What are you going to do anyway? Have faith and keep moving forward.
1: On the Kardashians, a while ago, not on the season.
0: There's a pivot.
1: They looked into getting like an underground bunker thing if something crazy happened.
0: I know people make a lot of money and spend a lot of money on these things that have like, you know, 3 years worth of rice and this stuff.
1: Oh, yeah.
0: Do you want to be alive? I mean, what are you?
1: Yeah.
0: Like what kind of, what is that?
1: They did ultimately decide, Reed, that they wouldn't want to live life trapped in this tube. So
0: okay.
1: I don't believe they purchased it. But
0: as I said, in America, you can find any way to spend your money. I don't care how much you have. You can find a way to spend it.
1: True.
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it's Nikki Lee, and we're going to be hanging out together for a couple of hours. We're going to be talking about stuff. We're going to be playing some music, and you and I are just going to have a good time. Because you know what? This is your favorite station. We've got the soundtrack for summer for you, and we don't want you to touch that dial.

It's Nikki Lee, and as reported before, Miley Cyrus has a new album coming out. When she releases it, it's going to be on a new record label, and it is not Columbia Records. She has left Columbia Records, that has been confirmed, which released her Endless Summer Vacation album and Something Beautiful. So she is now signed on with Atlantic. And Miley plans to release this 10-track album that she says is a love story that definitely has a romantic thread weaving through it, and I can't wait.

0: Get into the groove. 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I am Nikki Lee. 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And like I said, you give them a little blood, they're going to give you back a little something. 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
3: Plenty of sunshine through midday, with highs near 86 and smoky skies persisting. Tonight turns cloudy in spells, lows in the upper 60s, with more smoke lingering around. Tomorrow brings some clouds, highs again in the mid-80s, and showers look possible by tomorrow night, with similar lows in the upper 60s. Then Friday, rain moves in, with about an inch of accumulation expected, highs in the low 70s and lows in the low 60s.

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One side features her 2025 single Band-Aids, while the other includes her latest release, Watch It Burn. 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

now, you've probably heard Ariana Grande's single, I Hate That I Made You Love Me. And that is off of her album Petal, which officially arrives on Friday. I'm Nikki Lee. And the video for that soundtrack, the title track, Petal, will arrive on Friday as well. So in the black and white teaser, Ariana, who previously played a character named Peaches in her video, introduces herself as a new character. "Hello, I'm Pepper," she says, walking into a 1950s style office. "I'm here for the audition today." So in the video for Hate That You I Made You Love Me, that stars Justin Long. It's like a thriller, horror type, movie type video. It's actually kind of cool if you watch it. And then if you listen to the song and you don't see, if you've never seen the video, it's crazy. I don't even know how to explain it. But yeah, Ari's starting to grow on me.

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6: Plenty of sunshine through midday, with highs near 86 and smoky skies persisting. Tonight turns cloudy in spells, lows in the upper 60s, with more smoke lingering around. Tomorrow brings some clouds, highs again in the mid-80s, and showers look possible by tomorrow night, with similar lows in the upper 60s. Then Friday, rain moves in, with about an inch of accumulation expected, highs in the low 70s and lows in the low 60s.

Remember back in the 90s, if our parents had a minivan, we're like, oh my God, it's a minivan. I'm Nikki Lee, and it looks like minivans might just be cool again. And that's because of a growing number of millennial parents. They're giving them a second look. Us millennials didn't like them back then, but hey, they're kind of cool now. So according to Edmunds, a minivan sales went up 21% in 2025, with almost 40,000 sold in the U.S. And it seems like the Toyota

0: Sienna is the crown jewel. It's so popular that it's only spending about 18 days on dealer lots before getting sold. 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
2: No one was reportedly injured in three separate fires in Onalaska overnight. One was a fully involved car fire in a driveway. The other two were trash can fires a few blocks apart between Main and Quincy Streets and Oak Avenue and 11th Avenue North. Officials ask if you live in that area and have cameras to please check them for suspicious activity. The prosecution rested yesterday in the scheduled week-long trial for the lacrosse man, charged with killing an Onalaska man and Logan High School graduate in the parking lot of a lacrosse Northside bar just before bar time in January of last year. Three policemen, a medical examiner, and a friend of alleged victim, 42-year-old Justin Betts, testified yesterday in the case of 29-year-old Cody Allen. The group looking to turn the former La Crosse Northside Library into a community center is looking to raise $750,000. It would include $350,000 to buy and improve the building, $150,000 for annual operating expenses, a combined $150,000 for technology, computers, and programming, and $100,000 for furniture and equipment. For more information, go to northsidefoundation.org. Gale Electric Trempealeau Schools will have a $45 million building referendum a week from Tuesday. Superintendent Michelle Butler says four of their five buildings were built in the 70s or earlier, one in the 30s.
3: Both Trempealeau Elementary and Galesville Elementary were just out of space, so we need to do some additions. Part of those additions will be 4K kindergarten classrooms, making them larger at Galesville. If we are able to do this addition, we'll also be able to expand our cafeteria area. Same thing at Trempealeau. The cafeteria areas are very tiny. We've got more kids. Adding spaces and expanding some of those spaces will really help a lot. Also, our libraries will be getting upgraded.
2: Butler says construction would likely take 2 years. There'll be referendum tours Monday at Ettrick Elementary and Tuesday at the high school in Galesville Elementary, both at 6 o'clock. Cost would be $192 a year for the owner of a $200,000 home. A La Crosse County 10-year, $7.6 million plan to address the opioid crisis is out. It's being paid for with opioid settlement funds. This year's planned budget is $625,000. Officials say it would lead to fewer jail admissions, child protection costs, and out-of-home placements, reduced repeat involvement, and faster treatment access. And now you're up to date. Craig Otto, Magnum Media News.

have found a new favorite song from a group that I wasn't expecting to. I'm Nikki Lee, and the group is Cat's Eye. You may remember their song, Gabriella La La. Well, they've got a new song out, and it's Animal, which is so catchy.

Gucci. I'm definitely digging it. And in addition to circling the globe on his loop tour, Ed Sheeran actually has been writing songs for other artists, and he is writing songs for Cat's Eye, the new single, Animal. So yeah, in the post he put on Instagram, you can see Ed and his co-writers putting together the song line by line. Nobody knows you're out of control, but I see a side behind the closed doors. They get a glimpse here on the dance floor. You move like an animal. This is really good, says one co-writer. The song is actually really good. If you can, check it out.

Hey, it's Nikki Lee, and today is National Chicken Wing Day, and fans of one of America's most iconic foods have reason to celebrate. Wing prices have fallen after years of soaring prices. So wholesale whole wing prices are down from a year ago. There's also a steady supply available, and this is according to a July market trend report published by Performance Food Service. So it's likely chicken wing lovers will be able to take advantage of those lower wholesale costs through deals and specials at restaurants. I feel like one reason that the prices were up in the first place was because of like the avian flu and all that was going around, where birds had to be destroyed, and then chicken prices and egg prices just like were soaring. It's crazy, but now we can enjoy a drop in the price. I've noticed egg prices are down in the grocery stores as well.

0: finally, the sequel we've all been waiting for. I'm Nikki Lee, and Macaulay Culkin shared an idea for a Home Alone sequel last year during a 35th anniversary screening. Well, he reportedly met with Disney recently to bring it to life. His idea is that Kevin McAllister is a widower or divorcee raising a son by himself, saying, quote, "I'm working really hard and I'm not really paying enough attention and the kid is kind of getting miffed at me. And then I get locked out. My son won't let me in and he's the one setting traps for me. The house is some sort of metaphor for our relationship." I love this idea. So it is claimed that Disney is kissing Macaulay's butt to make it happen, saying, quote, that they're offering him another movie like he could do his own passion project if he would also do another Home Alone. And I am so hoping we can get him back on the silver screen as Kevin McAllister. How cool would that be?
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5: Plenty of sunshine through midday, with highs near 86 and smoky skies persisting. Tonight turns cloudy in spells, lows in the upper 60s, with more smoke lingering around. Tomorrow brings some clouds, highs again in the mid-80s, and showers look possible by tomorrow night, with similar lows in the upper 60s. Then Friday, rain moves in, with about an inch of accumulation expected, highs in the low 70s and lows in the low 60s.

0: Rosebud. It's Michael Jackson. That's who. You're on Mix 96 and 97.9. I am Nikki Lee, and fresh produce will be available tomorrow from 4:30 to 6 at the Kane Street Community Garden. So make sure that you bring a bag with you and come and get some. This is grown right in the community, so you know it's where it's coming from, and you know it's good, and you know it's fresh. So get all the details at the Hunger Task Force Facebook page. That's Hunger Task Force of La Crosse. And they do this Monday and Thursday, 4:30 to 6, and Saturday from 11:30 till 1.
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2: No one was reportedly injured in three separate fires in Onalaska overnight. One was a fully involved car fire in a driveway. The other two were trash can fires a few blocks apart between Main and Quincy Streets and Oak Avenue and 11th Avenue North. Officials ask if you live in that area and have cameras to please check them for suspicious activity. The prosecution rested yesterday in the scheduled week-long trial for the La Crosse man, charged with killing an Onalaska man and Logan High School graduate in the parking lot of a La Crosse Northside bar just before bar time in January of last year. Three policemen, a medical examiner, and a friend of alleged victim, 42-year-old Justin Betts, testified yesterday in the case of 29-year-old Cody Allen. The group looking to turn the former La Crosse Northside Library into a community center is looking to raise $750,000. It would include $350,000 to buy and improve the building, $150,000 for annual operating expenses, a combined $150,000 for technology, computers, and programming, and $100,000 for furniture and equipment. For more information, go to northsidefoundation.org. Gale Electric Trempealeau Schools will have a $45 million building referendum a week from Tuesday. Superintendent Michelle Butler says four of their five buildings were built in the 70s or earlier, one in the 30s.
3: Both Trempealeau Elementary and Galesville Elementary were just out of space, so we need to do some additions. Part of those additions will be 4K kindergarten classrooms, making them larger at Galesville. If we are able to do this addition, we'll also be able to expand our cafeteria area. Same thing at Trempealeau. The cafeteria areas are very tiny. We've got more kids. Adding spaces and expanding some of those spaces will really help a lot. Also, our libraries will be getting upgraded.
2: Butler says construction would likely take 2 years. There'll be referendum tours Monday at Ettrick Elementary and Tuesday at the high school in Galesville Elementary, both at 6 o'clock. Cost would be $192 a year for the owner of a $200,000 home. A La Crosse County 10-year $7.6 million plan to address the opioid crisis is out. It's being paid for with opioid settlement funds. This year's planned budget is $625,000. Officials say it would lead to fewer jail admissions, child protection costs, and out-of-home placements, reduced repeat involvement, and faster treatment access. And now you're up to date. Craig Otto, Magnum Media News.

Did you know that some of the most common items we use every day are working double duty? I'm Nikki Lee, and here are some objects that have hidden features that make life a little easier. And I was just testing this out. The F and J keys, they have little raised bumps on the keyboard that help you keep your hands correctly in position, which I'm doing so much better. I can type super fast, but a lot of times I am looking at the keyboard. But I'm trying to do it better without looking, and I'm doing okay so far. Also, there's the arrow next to your fuel gauge. This one is my favorite. So if you're looking at your fuel gauge on the dash of your car, there's an arrow and it's going to point left or it's going to point right. And whatever direction it's pointing, it is telling you which side of the car your gas cap is located, the gas tank. Yeah, that's pretty cool. Some people didn't know that. I learned it just probably about 5 years ago, I would say. And then, of course, the tiny hole in padlocks help drain water and provide a spot for lubricant if the lock starts sticking. And then, you know how most pasta spoons, they have a hole in it. And the spoon drains water and measures one serving of dry spaghetti. So you put the spaghetti in that little hole there, and that filled completely, that's one serving. So yeah, there's a lot of things that work overtime or double time in the world that we use on a regular basis.

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Hey, it's Nikki Lee, and I am officially on week two of having my aligner in. It's like the Invisalign, but it's not called the Invisalign. It's like Spark Clear Aligners, I believe is what it's called. So today was week two, which meant that I got to switch out for my next aligner. I've made it 2 weeks. I popped it in, and I definitely could feel it. I was like, oh my gosh, it's so tight. But it felt good. And yeah, I'm getting used to it. I'm talking better with it as well, too. My S's and my Z's, I was having a hard time with. I realized I was like, they sounded more like, but I'm definitely getting a lot better. And I cannot wait for the finished product. And again, if you're ever thinking about, like, you know, maybe I want to, like, fix my teeth, they're a little crooked. I mean, it is expensive, but check with your orthodontist. They may have payment plans.

0: Mickey Lee hanging out with you, and I'm still working on the Fairy Tale Homestead dollhouse. It's 18 inches tall, 15 inches wide by 13 inches. I've made many mistakes on it. It's coming together, though. I was working on the lighting for it, like getting the lighting into place, which isn't easy because, you know, you're putting the lights to the ceiling and you have to make sure that they stayed. So I figured out, like, I'm taking painter's tape. And once I got it put in place and the glue in place, then I'm using the painter's tape. And I'm like, it's sticking it up there because it doesn't leave marks and it holds it there. So I don't have to sit there and hold it there for like an hour while the glue sets. I don't want to use like super glue where it sets automatically because I need a little wiggle room in case I need to move things, you know. But it's coming along. And maybe once I get it done, I can get it posted on our Facebook page so you can see it. My beautiful handiwork. And maybe even my mess ups too. I'm gonna try to hide those though.
1: You played it cool and I played it dumb. Don't you think I'm a little too young to be messed with like that?

0: 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Viagra, when dissolved in water, can make cut flowers stay erect for up to a week longer than they usually would. That's my random fact for the day. Do with it what you will.
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5: Plenty of sunshine through midday, with highs near 86 and smoky skies persisting. Tonight turns cloudy in spells, lows in the upper 60s, with more smoke lingering around. Tomorrow brings some clouds, highs again in the mid-80s, and showers look possible by tomorrow night, with similar lows in the upper 60s. Then Friday, rain moves in, with about an inch of accumulation.

It's David Guetta, Teddy Swims, and Tones and I with Gone, Gone, Gone on Mix 96 and 97.9. I am Nikki Lee, and this Saturday, the La Crosse Lions Club is holding their 19th annual Ride for Sight. The ride begins at the parking lot for the La Crosse River Bicycle Trailhead on County Highway B in La Crosse. There is a maximum of $50 for registration. The cost of the ride is... Well, the cost of the ride is $25 for adults and $10 for children over six. There is a family maximum of $55. That's what that maximum is. Advanced registration is appreciated. Registration information is available at lacrosselions.org. And stay right there. I've got the cardigans on the way, but right now, it's the Cranberries with Dreams.

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Hey, it's Sarah with you. Well, I've been working from home the past couple of days, and my son has been going to some sports camps. So on the way home, we stopped at a little farm stand and picked up our first sweet corn of the season. And we've had that the last couple nights for dinner. Delicious. Oh my gosh, it is so good every year. Why is something so simple just so delicious and just one of those tastes of summer that just makes every meal taste better? I mean, what does sweet corn go with? I mean, it goes with everything. I made like teriyaki chicken on Monday. It went with that. I made tacos on Tuesday. It went with that. I mean, what doesn't it go with? It goes with everything. It's delicious. Yummy.

Hey, it's Sarah with you. Well, Netflix is pretty darn popular, and last week, Deadline shared the most watched shows on Netflix. Now, here are the most watched movies in the last 4 years, and most of them are honestly kids movies, and it makes sense because kids watch things over and over and over. So here's the top five. Number five, Leo with 241.1 million views. That's a good one. Number four, Minions, coming in at 244.4 million views. I mean, about a million of them are at my house. Number three, Boss Baby, 265.5 million. Number two, the Super Mario Brothers movie. That's a good one. 271.7 million views. And at number one, can you guess it? The K-pop Demon Hunters, the craze of the last year or so. 648.7 million views. I have not seen that one.

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3: Plenty of sunshine this afternoon with highs in the upper 80s. Skies turn partly cloudy tonight, lows in the upper 60s with smoky conditions expected. Tomorrow brings more of the same, partly cloudy with a high in the mid 80s, continued smoke, and south winds at 10. A shower or two may develop tomorrow night, less than a quarter inch expected, lows again in the upper 60s with a south wind at 10.

0: Hey, it's Sarah with you. Well, I've been dropping my youngest son, Levi, off at a couple of sports camps at the high school, soccer and football, over the past couple of days. And they've got some construction going on at the high school where we live. And so you have to park up and down this street that's nearby and walk them to the practice fields. That is fine, and I'm all into getting my steps in, but the incline on the hills next to this street are intense, and I have now done this 4 times a day for the last like 3 days, and that's been pretty crazy. I was talking about it with another parent, and the grade change from the street to the sidewalk is pretty intense in a couple of spots. It's an interesting street for sure there along the high school practice fields there.
1: They say the holy water's watered down, and this town's lost its faith. Our colors will fade eventually, so if our time is running out, day after day, we'll make the mundane a masterpiece. Oh my, my, oh my, my love, I take one look at you, you're taking me.

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Hey, it's Sarah with you. While our brains are wired to fixate on the negative things like criticism or failure, I know I take that stuff very seriously, unfortunately. So to balance out that inner critic, some psychologists recommend making a brag folder. Like it sounds, a brag folder is a digital or analog place to jot down your wins. None too small. The folder might include career milestones, personal highlights, kind words from friends, and any and all moments that make you feel proud. Mementos like thank you texts from friends, congratulatory emails, and certificates and awards belong in the brag folder too. A continuous log of life's highs can be helpful for practical purposes, annual performance reviews, and things like that, but it's also a good way to change your viewpoint when that not so nice voice in your head creeps in. It's easy to see how far you have to go instead of celebrating how far you've already come. We think confidence is built by chasing perfection, but it's really built by recognizing progress. That's what Time Magazine said. If the thought of doing this makes you feel a little self-indulgent or silly, consider the time-tested advice to talk to yourself the way that you'd talk to a friend and try reframing bragging as acknowledging.

Hey, it's Sarah with you. I love a good game show. So here is a fun game show style hypothetical question for you. If you had a choice between instantly receiving $50,000 or flipping a coin for a 50% chance to win $1 million, which would you pick? Someone conducted a poll and found that 65% of Americans would take the guaranteed $50,000. 25% want to flip a coin for $1 million and risk walking away with nothing. And 10% of people aren't sure what they would do. That's not an option, I don't think. For what it's worth, the region with the most gamblers is out west. Midwesterners are most likely to take the quick 50K. Also, men were a lot more likely to flip the coin than women. I would probably take the 50K if it was the real question, but 50% chance at $1 million, that is tough. That's like the Price is Right pick door one or door two. I don't know, like a deal or no deal.

Here's the weirdest workout hack I've ever heard. Hey, it's Sarah. A new study found that men who hadn't eaten for at least 10 hours were able to complete more leg extension reps when they smelled chocolate between sets. Okay. The study included 23 men who tested three different scents: dark chocolate, milk chocolate, and water. What does water smell like? Iron from the pipes? And the biggest boost came from dark chocolate, with guys completing about 18 more reps than they did when they were smelling plain water. Water doesn't smell like anything. Milk chocolate helped to adding about 9 extra reps. Researchers found that even though reps counts increased, the men didn't say the workouts felt any harder. They even reported feeling less interested in eating after smelling dark chocolate. Researchers think the strong bitter scent may act as a signal that a filling food is on the way. This helps the brain create a sense of fullness before any food is actually eaten. That is the weirdest study I have ever heard. Who came up with this?

Hey, it's Sarah with you. We all have that one really dumb talent that we probably don't tell people about, but someone asked the internet, what's something you're shockingly good at that you've never mentioned to anyone because it would sound completely made up if you did? Here are a few from the internet. I'm a 48-year-old man who can sew anything. I mean, that's really a great talent. Untying tight knots. I mean, it's said when I was a child, I tied extremely tight knots on purpose just so I could untie them. That's a great skill. How about this? Guitar hero. I dropped out of high school for a bit and played it nonstop to keep myself busy. Okay. I even won money at a couple tournaments, so that's good. I have an ungodly accurate internal clock. If I need to wake up at 6:14 a.m. for a flight, I will open my eyes at exactly 6:13 a.m. Look at the clock and watch the numbers change. It works without fail, no matter how tired I am. That is weird. I would never trust myself. When a string comes out of sweatpants and hoodies, I can very quickly put it back in with just my hands. I can never make that happen. I will immediately throw it away because it's just never going back in, I don't think. And how about this one? Directions. I always know which cardinal direction I'm facing, even when underground. They must spend a lot of time underground. Also, if I've been somewhere once, I can always find my way back, even if it's years later and I'm coming from a different starting point. That's good.

0: Hey, it's Sarah with you. Well, if you're a parent, chances are you spent a few nights staring at the ceiling wondering what your kids are doing on their phones. According to a new survey of 2,000 parents of school-aged children, technology has become one of the biggest sources of modern parenting stress. I agree. It's called tech anxiety, and it's when parents worry about their kids' screen time habits or social media impact on their self-esteem, or whether they have a gaming addiction. The problem is most parents still want their kids to have access to a phone in emergencies, but then it spirals into worrying about too much screen time. It's gotten so bad that the survey found parents lose an average of 7 hours of sleep per week. That's the equivalent of 48 nights of sleep per year due to text anxiety. The study also found that many parents wish that there was simpler devices available that allowed texting and calls without all the distractions. There are. They're called flip phones, friends.
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5: Tonight brings variable cloudiness with lows near 67 and smoke and haze expected to linger. Tomorrow looks partly cloudy with highs in the mid-80s, that smoke still hanging around, and south breezes near 10. Tomorrow night, keep an eye out for rain, with lows again in the upper 60s. Friday should bring steady rain with about an inch expected and highs in the low 70s. Saturday turns partly cloudy with highs in the low 80s.

0: Hey, it's Sarah with you. If you want to own a piece of Kentucky Fried Chicken history, Colonel Harlan Sanders' personal items, including his home memorabilia and a planner with handwritten notes, are set to be auctioned. Although Sanders only reached the rank of private in the military, he became one of the most famous colonels in history, known for his contributions not to the military service, but to the food service industry. I think everybody knows who he is for that logo. The auction includes items from Sanders' home, such as rings, buttons, watches, and a watch he wore during an appearance on The Tonight Show. They came from his home, and there were things that he used every single day, apparently. Also up for sale are his personal cutlery set, stored in a leather case for travel, and a pressure cooker he used on the road, because who doesn't take their own pressure cooker on the road with them?
1: Shmee, what is it that everyone calls me?
2: Nancy, sir!
1: No, Shmee, the other thing.
2: Blackstash!
1: Yes, that's who I am. The most devious and nasty pirate of them all.
2: Sir, we're doing an ad. It's not about you.
1: Toma ACT presents Peter and the Starcatcher. This weekend, Thursday, Friday, and Saturday at 7, and Sunday at 1, as well as shows next weekend, too.
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3: The Colonel is the king of chicken. That's why he's always had a beef with beef. But on Wednesdays, he's squashing the beef by frying it. KFC Country Fried Steak is here for only $4.99. Crispy golden outside, tender steak inside, served with pepper.

to when you were in grade school. Whatever happened to the people who were always getting detention, assuming they weren't you? Well, they aren't filling out surveys, that's for sure. Nearly 16,000 adults were recently asked, how often, if ever, did you get detentions at school? And just 4% said often, 13% said sometimes, and 26% said rarely, and 54% claimed they never got sent to detention. I believe I'm in that group. I don't think I ever got a detention. Another 4% didn't want to answer. That's an odd thing to admit. If you're curious, more men than women admitted to regularly having to stay after, and millennials and Gen Xers were more willing to say that that was them as opposed to boomers and Gen Zers. Okay.

Hey, it's Sarah with you. Well, this summer, I've heard travelers are looking for quieter, more affordable escapes, and Wisconsin is right in the middle of that trend. A new U.S. Travel Association report says rising costs are pushing people toward places with a slower pace, natural beauty, and fewer crowds. Newsweek's list of hidden gems includes Mackinac Island, just across Lake Michigan, a car-free getaway where visitors explore by bike or on foot, giving it that charming old world feel. That sounds like so much fun. I've always wanted to go there. Closer to home, Wisconsin has its own under-the-radar treasures. The Driftless area offers winding valleys, trout streams, and small towns untouched by the last ice age. Door County, of course, it still has quiet bays, lighthouses, and the Apostle Islands. I have never been there, but I've always wanted to go. There's beaches, sea caves, and some of the best paddling in the Midwest, all without big city crowds. For travelers wanting something different, these spots offer exactly what people are craving this summer: slower days, natural beauty, and a chance to escape the noise without leaving the region. Those are some of my favorite kind of vacations, really. Last summer, we went to the Driftless region and went to some really cool antique shops and did some hiking. It was pretty awesome.

Sarah with you. At a newly renovated museum in Ripon, England, kids are asked to do laundry by hand, eat gruel, and walk in the footsteps of those who once lived in workhouses, also known as poorhouses. This is really interesting. The notoriously grim institutions famously appearing in the works of Oliver Twist were the Victorian-era solution to poverty and homelessness until they were largely phased out in the 1930s, when the country shifted to more humane welfare programs and public health systems. The museum building itself is a former 19th century workhouse. You're literally going to walk in the footsteps of the people who have experienced this place. That's what the director of the museum said. Visitors get to see firsthand what it was like to live in such conditions, touring where people once worked, slept, and went to school. When groups of children visit, a retired school teacher takes on the role of a workhouse school teacher. And they tend to be quite fierce, apparently. I think that sounds really interesting. I'm interested in learning more about that if I ever go there. That's, you know, living through history.

0: Hey, it's Sarah with you. Do you remember Air Bud from when you were a kid? Well, they're making another one, and this is different than all 14 of those other films in the franchise. Here's a scoop. This is a synopsis of the movie. After the passing of his father, 14-year-old Jacob and his mom move into his dad's childhood home, where anything is possible. Jacob dreams of becoming a basketball star, which seems pretty far away from the truth, until he discovers a VHS tape marked Air Bud. Does he even know what a VHS is? He has a miraculous chance meeting with a basketball-playing golden retriever, Buddy. I mean, how old would Buddy have to be? Is this another Buddy? I don't know. However it happens, that sounds like a pretty good premise for an Air Bud movie. I would definitely see that with my kids. This movie was announced last July, and it sounds like a good one. Air Bud Returns will be released exclusively in theaters on January 22nd, 2027, so early next year for all of us millennials.
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2: Hi, I'm State Representative Steve Doyle. A recent report said 1 in 10 families have been skipping meals, and 1 in 3 people have canceled a doctor's appointment because they can't afford the cost. This is a message I hear every day. Necessities are unaffordable. Wisconsin has a $2.5 billion surplus. The legislature needs to go back into special session this summer to address the issue of affordability. We can't wait until our next budget to start addressing these concerns. People are having a hard time now paying for groceries, medical care, child care, gas, and electricity. Look, Democrats have their ideas on how to solve the problem. Republicans have theirs. The two sides can't agree, so nothing has happened. But if we get together and get serious, I think we can solve the problem. We've got $2.5 billion that we can use today to help people make ends meet. This ad was paid for by the Friends of Steve Doyle, because it's time to stop talking. It's time to solve the problem.
3: Tonight brings variable cloudiness with lows near 67 and smoke and haze expected to linger. Tomorrow looks partly cloudy with highs in the mid-80s, that smoke still hanging around, and south breezes near 10. Tomorrow night, keep an eye out for rain, with lows again in the upper 60s. Friday should bring steady rain with about an inch expected and highs in the low 70s. Saturday turns partly cloudy with highs in the low 80s.